I'ma do it right, I'ma do it right. Almost lost my mind, through it I survived. Now I'm flying high, up so high. Since I learned aerodynamics, I can't stay around on these planets. My life now I done came up, look at how he planned it. And the view is panoramic, if you could see from this vantage. This is spiritual talking.

And I hear the Lord say, if you ask, he will do it. I hear the Lord say, if you ask, he will do it. He's not a warning.

fresh start. And it's right here, right now. 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And it's right here, right now.

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1: If you could live anywhere in the world, where would it be?
2: Italy.
1: What would you do in Italy?
2: Eat lots and lots of food. And coffee. Must be so good, the coffee there.
1: Right.

0: really good.
1: You never know. You know?
0: I know.
1: We'll see what happens.
0: Yes. That would be a dream, wouldn't it?
2: Made it to the

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0: We praise you, Jesus.
1: How many here are grateful to God that you're even here, amen? That you were able to wake up this morning and just have a new day of life along with your families. This next song is a song that I wrote, and it's called Thank You. Gracias, Señor.

0: one. How many can tell, Lord, come into my life and stay. Hallelujah. Hallelujah. 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
1: How many desire to worship him?

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Hallelujah. We're going to do something a little different now. We're going to do an acoustic set. One of the songs we're going to do is entitled You're All That I Need. And it's a song that I did a few years ago. 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

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Hallelujah. That's what this song is about. 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

0: 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Surrendering all to Jesus.
1: Vamos a terminar con un tema más. 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
2: Italy.
1: What would you do in Italy?
2: Eat lots and lots of food. And coffee. It must be so good, the coffee there.
1: Right.
2: I'd go swimming under the stars.
1: That would be amazing.
2: That would feel really good.
1: You never know. You know?
2: I know.
1: We'll see what happens.
2: Yes. That would be a dream, wouldn't it?
0: Made it through.

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The money, fame, the shorties. The truth is, not many survive the game.